0: Energy. 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
1: Oh, I hope you know I will carry you home. Whether it's tonight or 50.

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Training colors into black and white.

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Our colors will fade eventually. 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Oh my, my, oh my, my love, I take one look at you, you're taking me.

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1: Not working hard. Yeah, right, picture that with a Kodak. Or better yet, go to Times Square, take a picture of me with a Kodak. Took my life from negative to positive. I just want y'all to know that.

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0: Yo, man.
1: Yo.
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1: Yo, what do you want, man?
0: My girl just caught me.
1: You made her catch you?
0: I don't know how I let this happen.
1: With who?
0: The girl next door, you know?
1: Man.
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1: Say it wasn't you.